Got a new song from Luke Bryan that I want you to take a listen to, and you can always text us your thoughts on the music at 269-269. This one's called Country, and she knows it.

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I am so happy that they're having a child. 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And it's fitting because, you know, to mention, because tomorrow is the big day, Mother's Day. That's right. Martina McBride right now. When God-fearing women get the blues. Non-stop country mixtape.

Love it. Aaron Lines living out loud on the Nonstop Country Mixtape. 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He does such a good job. And Tyler Hubbard, no brainer. Instant banger. After Midnight, Nonstop Country Mixtape.

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0: I feel like Jordan Davis maybe was inspired by all of our childhoods when you were like in the back seat and you were, you know, making some noise or picking on your sibling and your dad or mom would turn around and be like, I will turn this car around. I think of that every time I hear that song. Joe Nichols right now, Give Me That Girl, Nonstop, Country Mixtape.
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0: It doesn't matter. 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
0: Yeah, I heard that.
1: You've been there, haven't you?
0: Yes, sir.
1: I've seen your boat there.
0: I've been to Margaritaville a few times.
1: All right. Well, that's good.
0: Stumble my way back.
1: Okay. Well, we just want to make sure you can keep it between the navigational beacons.
0: Between the buoys. I got it.
1: All right. Well, it's 5 o'clock. 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
0: I'm ready. Crank it up.
1: Let's get out of here.
0: I'm gone.
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0: 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He, of course, is our one to watch. We got Dierks Bentley for you now. How am I doing?
1: It's strange to hear.

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1: This next song I have for you right now is from Faith Hill's debut album. And what I love about this story is it's a cover. And it's made famous by Janis Joplin. Her version is also a cover, but it's made famous by her. And, you know, Janis Joplin, if you know her, she's rough around the edges rocker type of voice. And she just pours so much energy into that song. And when Faith decided to cut it, it was out and doing well. And they told her, her producers, you can't listen to Janis's version because it'll taint the way you sing it. And so we got this beautiful version of Peace of My Heart. And I always wonder, what would it sound like if she listened to the Janis version? Crank it up. It's the Nonstop Country Mixtape.

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If you have someone in your life that is going through a breakup, they either got to listen to Alanis Morissette or more Jody Messina. That's just how it goes. I don't make the rules. This one specifically, she knows exactly what to say. This is Less Than Illusion. 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

got some little big time for you right now here on the Nonstop Country Mixtape. When they performed this live at the CMA Awards, they shut down Broadway Street, which is the busiest street. They walked down it and performed at the same time, walked right up into the stage. It's pretty iconic. It's called Wine, Beer, Whiskey, and if you got the time, look up that video on YouTube.

All right, I'm almost out of here. Not quite yet. We got a couple songs together. But first, I'm going to play you some Dierks Bentley and Brothers Osborne. It's Burning Man, Nonstop Country Mixtape.

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That's it for me, friend. I am out of here. I'm Sam McDade, and I had a great time rocking with you on the Nonstop Country Mixtape. I'll be back on Monday. We'll do this again, 6 to 10, for Country Nights. Just want to remind you that, you know, you can still howl at the moon. I got a killer playlist that I'll let you do that, okay? So just hang tight for me. I am out of here. Yeah, I'm going to go celebrate what's left of my birthday. Thanks for the birthday wishes. The chicks now sleep at nights. Also, thanks for coming to this like birthday party. It's pretty cool, yo. It's a Nonstop Country Mixtape. I'll see ya. Ooh.

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It's the Country Classic Show family tradition, Hank Williams Jr., and that is a request right off the top. Benton wanted to hear that one. Send a text to 269-269, as you can too, and I will do my best to get your song on. Now, here's the deal. I thought ahead a little bit, and I've programmed a lot of mom songs into the program today. Hopefully, some of the ones you might want to make a request for, I've already got covered, but maybe there's a song or two I haven't program that you want me to play, and anything you want to hear for that matter, you can fire me a request. A 269-269. A great mom song right here. It's Dolly Parton singing about her mom. It's Coat of Many Colors on the Country Classic Show.

It's the Country Classic Show with Sammy Kershaw and Third Rate Romance. My name is Curtis. It is my absolute pleasure to be here with you on this Mother's Day weekend playing these great, great classic country tunes. I had a request or two. I had one from Gail and I think from Charlie wanted to hear this one here. And can't go wrong with it. It's Donna Fargo. It's Funny Face. And it's on the Country Classic Show.

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17: Hey, well, all right, sir, here we go there, and what are they going to give for them? 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

It's the Country Classic Show. Some Conway Twitty by request for Slowhand Lucas. Wanted to hear that one. Fired me a text to 269-269.

And you can do the same thing anytime. Send me a text and say, can you play this song for me? And I will do what I can. Right now, we got Doug Stone. It's Addicted to a Dollar. Aren't we all? It's on the Country Classic Show.

Star Suite, all by myself. Yeah, that's what I said, aw. But I did what I've always done, man, to cheer myself up. I picked up my guitar, I sat down, I wrote me a little song. Now this is how it feels to be alone at the top of the hill, trying to figure out why.

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And he put me up a couple of days early. I came in a couple of days early, and they put me up at what they call the Star Suite. Now, here I am, headliner in one of the biggest nightclubs in the country, and I wake up at 8 o'clock in the morning in the

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0: 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What are we doing? We're doing the best that we can. Take a sit on my hand.
1: 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It's Hard to Be Humble. That is Mac Davis. That song's got a special place in my heart because my dad has always said that's his theme song. He's been saying that since it came out, what, in like 1980? My dad has said, yep, that's my song. He gets it. He understands. My mom always got a chuckle out of that. But that was actually a request. Robin wanted to hear that, and I thought, well, you know what? Yeah, I'm going to play it for my dad, too. So for my dad, Bob, because Robin requested it too, we're throwing that one out. Now, Steve Warner, What I Didn't Do. It's on the Country Classic Show.

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It's the Country Classic Show. John Anderson from 1983. Big hit for him. Went to number one on the country charts and actually 43 on the Billboard Hot 100. So he cracked the top 50 on the Hot 100 too, which is pretty cool. Now, in honor of Mother's Day, another Mama song. It's the Judds, Mama, He's Crazy. It's on the Country Classic Show.

0: 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Mamas, don't let your babies grow up to be cowboys. Gotta play some Waylon. It's the one rule I have, so we're getting that out of the way. And it's a great mama song here on Mother's Day. It's Curtis. Thanks for joining me. We've got a request for this one here to 269-269. And it goes out to Elbow from his daughter, Sandra. Who's going to fill their shoes? It's the Possum, George Jones, on the Country Classic Show.
1: You know, this old world is full of singers, but just a few are chosen to tear your heart out when they sing. Imagine life without them.

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Old Marty, Hank, and Lefty, why I can feel them right here with me.

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It's the Country Classic Show, the late, great David Allan Coe, who left quite the complicated legacy, because he was a guy who did hard time in jail. He was an outlaw amongst the outlaws, but also a incredible writer who wrote some amazing songs over the years and, performed right into his 80s. He loved to be on stage. And that one there was his biggest hit from 1984. That one went to number two with Mona Lisa Lost Her Smile. Had a lot of requests to pay tribute to David Allan Coe today, so there we go. Now to Chicks, Wide Open Spaces. It's on the Country Classic Show.

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something you'd like me to play, you can always fire me a request at 269-269, and I will do my best to play it, all right? I got this one here from Kay. It says, I would love to hear Love Sick Blues by Hank Sr. We can do that. Right now, it's on the Country Classic Show.

0: It's the Country Classic Show, Midnight Oil. That is Barbara Mandrell. Well, for Mother's Day, we've thrown a few mom songs in, and this one's definitely a mom song from mom's perspective. This is Tammy Wynette and No Charge. It's on the Country Classic Show.
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It's the Country Classic Show with the King, Elvis Presley, and Kentucky Rain. That one's by request for Brent, who says, I don't get to hear that song enough. And I have to agree, I'm a big Elvis fan, and that is one of my favorite Elvis songs. So there you go, Brent. Hope you enjoyed that. If you got a request like Brent, fire it my way to 269-269. Send me a text, and we'll see if I can get it on for you here ASAP. Right now, it's Prairie Oyster on the Country Classic Show.

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Mama Tried, a great mama song here on Mother's Day. That is Merle Haggard. It is Curtis. If you got a request, something you want to hear, hey, send it my way to 269-269. You can also send me a voice note as well. It's on there as well as an option. Right now, a request, well, Sue wanted to hear this one. Jeannie Pruitt, Satin Sheets. It's on the Country Classic Show.

0: This is the Country Classic Show. Ken Mellons and Jukebox Junkie. It's Curtis with you here on this Sunday morning. Happy Mother's Day to all the moms. Right now, a song by request for Andrew, who texted in saying, can you play some Folsom Prison Blues? Well, why not? It's Johnny Cash on the Country Classic Show.
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Because whenever my dad would be complaining about something that wasn't going his way, or, you know, maybe he lost an argument with my mom, and he lost many arguments with my mom. My mom's reply was often, "I never promised you a rose garden." And really, Dad never had a good comeback for that. Never did. But Mom, she got him with that one many, many times. Too much is not enough. It's the Bellamy Brothers on the Country Classic Show.

0: gun potatoes that's ever been growed. And they're from Prince Edward Island. 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

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Mel Tillis and Southern Rains. Well, this next song is a bit of a different mom song here on Mother's Day because mom, well, she does every last thing she can to help her daughter along. And with her last little bit of money, she buys her a red dancing dress, makeup and perfume, and, well,

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It's the Country Classic Show, George Strait and the Chair. Well, I'm getting out of this chair. I can't believe my day's already done. But yeah, I'm done for this fine Sunday morning. Have yourself a tremendous week. And next Sunday, we will meet here again. And remember, if you've got a request you'd like to make, you can always send it my way to 269-269. Good run of bad luck. It's Clint Black. It's on the Country Classic Show.

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Jason Aldean, when she says baby, hello, you're with Monica. Happy Mother's Day to all the moms and mother figures out there. Hope you're having a wonderful day, and I hope you're being spoiled today. Coming up in just a couple of minutes, how often do you actually call your mom? I'm going to be talking about that. Feel free to send me a text. How often do you call your mom? 269-269. Josh Ross, scared of getting sober.

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More calls will be made today than any other day of the year. Hello, you're with Monica, and that's because it is Mother's Day. I'm not surprised by this, are you? How often do you check in with your mom? 20% of people call or text their mom every day, with another 20% reaching out more than once a week. I will be the first to admit I could be calling my mom a little bit more than I do. 1 to 2 times a week. I think that's pretty good. But then we also have, and I don't know if you have this, I know of a few families that have it. We have a group chat. And so that's when we're updating everybody as to what's going on. Maybe somebody's done something cool, or you have a funny video or an interesting news link. You share it in the family chat, in the fam jam chat. So maybe I'm doing a lot better than I thought. Maybe I don't need to be so hard on myself. Okay, you know what, though? I am going to go call my mom after the show. That's for sure. Maybe I'll just do it right now. Kane Brown and Woman.

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Even the Pope can't escape customer service headaches. And I feel like this story is almost too relatable. Hello, you're with Monica. So the newly elected Pope, he apparently got hung up on by his bank while trying to update his address to the Vatican. So, of course, when he became the head of the Catholic Church, he needed to change some of his basic life information, you know, like his contact info, his banking info. And so he was born in Chicago, and he thought it'd be simple enough, right? Well, not exactly. So according to a friend who shared the story, the Pope calls the bank and answered the security questions, and then he asked to update his address. But the representative insisted that he needed to show up in person. Well, that's a little bit of a distance to go, just to change your address. What? You're going to fly from the Vatican to Chicago to change your address? That's not going to be happening. So this is when things got interesting. Okay. Trying to cut through all the red tape, he reportedly said something along the lines of, "Would it matter if I told you I'm the Pope?" And apparently it didn't. And instead of getting special treatment, the call was abruptly ended. He got hung up on. That's what happened. So eventually the issue was resolved after reaching the higher ups at the bank, or higher powers, if you will. Ha ha. But they made an exception because, yeah, they did realize that coming in person would actually be just a little too far. The moral of the story is, whether you're a regular customer or the leader of, say, like the Catholic Church, sometimes you just get stuck on hold, regardless of who you are. Riley Green and Change My Mind.

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Carrie Underwood and Blown Away. Well, get ready to be blown away on tomorrow night's finale for American Idol, because Carrie Underwood's going to be performing with Motley Crue. This is not the first time she's dipped her toe into the world of rock and roll, so that's going to be interesting. I'm actually looking forward to seeing that one. Justin Moore, time's ticking.

Shania Twain, whose bed have your boots been under? Hello, you're with Monica. Fans of Shania Twain got pretty excited earlier this week. She teased people to stay tuned, hinting that something was coming. And then the next day, she released a little teaser of a new song.

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When is it going to come out? We're just going to have to wait, I guess, for another tease. Luke Combs, Sleepless in a Hotel Room.

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0: get to know you, everything about you makes me want you, know what you're doing, baby, don't you?
1: Do you know a marathon moonlighter? Hello, you're with Monica. No, I don't. I didn't even know what this was until recently. There's the old joke, how do you know somebody has run a marathon? Don't worry, they'll tell you about it. So so-called marathon moonlighters will participate in a marathon and they don't tell anybody about it. And some people do it for various reasons. Maybe it's to dodge pressure or judgment. Oh, I hear you on that one. Internal motivation, or they just want to keep their goals sacred. Harry Styles is one, for example. Yes, that's right. Harry Styles, the singer. He reportedly ran a marathon under a fake name. Zero brag, same sweat. Didn't say anything. And there are some people that are like, this is actually not a bad idea. I mean, there's a lot of people are of the mindset, if you don't take a picture or video and post it to the gram, it didn't happen, right? It's the fun part of it all. It's when people find out that you actually did this marathon and they're like, wait, how far did you run? How far did you go? And the best part is, if you keep it to yourself, you don't have to worry about all the pressure, you know, as you get ready for the big day. Like, oh, did you run? Are you still training? How's your training going? It's like, just let me do my thing in peace, please. George Burge and Luke Bryan with Ride, Ride, Ride.

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Hello, you're with Monica. 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

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Hello, you're with Monica, and I'm talking like really old, like the return of the grandma watch. Okay, for decades, the oversized chunky watches, they were a thing, but now Gen Z and millennial women are actually going back to the dainty grandma watches, which look spectacular on some people, but not on everybody. I'm one of those people that it doesn't look good on. It's just, unless I throw in a bunch of bracelets, there's something, I don't know, my wrist is a little too big, I suppose.

But these teeny little timepieces are gaining popularity because that just has that whole vintage vibe. It's dainty. And yeah, you can take some bracelets and stack it up and it still looks really good. Some of the luxury brands like Rolex, and let's be honest, who can afford a Rolex? They're actually shrinking their standard size watches down to a 1.1 inch design. That's how popular they've become. It looks like grandma really had spectacular taste all along. George Strait, write this down.

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When you can't fall asleep, there's apparently one thing that you can try that will help you fall asleep quicker. I'm going to tell you all about it coming up in just a few minutes. Morgan Griffiths, Just Being Me.

If you can't fall asleep, there's one thing that apparently you can try that should work. Hello, you're with Monica, and it's called cognitive shuffling. And this is how it works. Once you go to bed following your normal routine, pick a word that doesn't carry much meaning to you. It has to be 5 to 12 letters long. The word should be emotionally neutral. So it's not something tied to stress or strong feelings. So you want to avoid words like money or deadline or anything that might trigger any kind of worry. Okay. So some common choices are words like garden or bedtime, kitchen, blanket. And with your word in hand, work it through letter by letter, generating as many unrelated words as you can think of. Okay. So for example, let's say you choose bedtime. So then you start shuffling and you say, okay, so B, bagel, basket, butterfly. E, emerald, Egypt, envelope. Okay. So each time you name a new word and you spend a few moments visualizing it, that's how it's supposed to work. And I guess if you like, say you land on the word goat for G, you're supposed to visualize a goat. So you hold that image for a few seconds and then you move to the next letter. And ideally you won't have to finish the whole word because you've drifted off to dreamland. Apparently. And if it doesn't work, well, I'm sorry. And don't blame me because I know it's a lot to just look up cognitive shuffling. Okay, there was a lot there. There was a lot to take in. I hope you're still awake right now. Never mind. Dylan Scott, What He'll Never Have.

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1: Tonight, second round action is in full swing in the Stanley Cup playoffs after a dominant bounce back performance in Buffalo. The Canadiens head home tied at one game apiece. Then, Mitch Marner's hat trick led the way for Vegas to take a 2-1 edge in the series.
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1: Now Anaheim looks to tie things up in game four. 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

Congratulations are in order for country music's newest college grad, Luke Combs. He attended Appalachian State University before he headed to Nashville, and apparently he was 21 hours short of graduating. And the university felt that he had earned those credits in real life and with all of the hard work that he's put into his music career. So they awarded him with an honorary degree in music. So congratulations to him. He was even at the graduation, by the way. Cap and gown and everything. Luke Combs, Days Like These.

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Dierks Bentley, Drunk on a Plane. Hello, you're with Monica. Happy Mother's Day to all the moms and mother figures out there. By the way, I hope the dog moms out there got a little something. And I'm not just saying this because I am a dog mom myself, which...

never had intentions of being like, I got a dog and all my friends were like, you're going to be a dog mom. I'm like, don't call me that. And now here I am, Murphy's mom. I wouldn't have it any other way. So I'm not saying this because I myself am a dog mom, but 75% of women take pride in their dog mom title. So just putting it out there, if you didn't get anything for the dog mom in your dog's life, you might want to consider doing so. Or you might just go out and get yourself a little something. I mean, listen, how often do you treat your dog to something? You know what? Dog moms out there, do just that. That's what I'm going to do right after the show, after I call my mom. Tucker Wetmore and Brunette.

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Luke Bryan with Play It Again. Hello, you're with Monica. He actually teased some new music recently. He was teasing A Country Boy's Dream. That's the name of the song where he's singing about going golfing and fishing. But he only put up a little teaser. You don't get the whole entire song. That's what everyone's been doing, these teasers. Just give us our new music. I know, patience. Patience. Okay, I'm going to simmer down. Here is Ella Langley and Be Her.

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1: Well, hello and welcome to American Country Countdown. I'm your host, Ryan Fox, and this weekend on the show, one of the hottest new names in country music will join us, George Burge. It's an ACC exclusive. George is with us every hour on the show this weekend. Plus, also this hour, Zach Topp and Luke Bryan are talking about the host of this month's ACM Awards in Vegas, Shania Twain. So what do you say we get started? From our ACC O'Reilly Auto Parts studio to your radio, and Dustin Lynch kicking us off this weekend. It's Easy to Love, American Country Countdown. Number

0: Dustin Lynch, Easy to Love, number 30 on American Country Countdown. It's Ryan Fox. And last weekend on the show, Dan and Shay were our special guests. We talked about all the stuff going on with them. New music. They're entering a new era. You can hear that conversation right now at AmericanCountryCountdown.com. And that song we were talking about makes its ACC debut this weekend. Dan and Shay, and Say So. 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
1: Number 20.

Zach John King up one spot to number 28 on American Country Countdown. Let's get to drinking. Here with Ryan, and the name George is traditionally a family name that gets passed down from generation to generation. Take, for example, two of our presidents of the United States, George Bush, and then his son, George W. Bush, both had that name. While country singer George Burge is not related to those two Georges, he does have something in common with them. We're going to find out what that is when he joins us.

0: That one hit number one in January of 2024. George Burge. It's Mind on You. American Country Countdown. Ryan Fox hanging here with George Burge. Now, George, you have your lovely wife, Kara, and you guys have two boys. You have Luke, and then you have, is it George Jr.?
1: So we have a lot of Georges in our family. If you say George at Thanksgiving, you're going to have four or five of us turn around. We're not us and the Foremans, I guess. But George James, my son, we all have different middle names. So, but he is the seventh George in a row, but we all have different middle names. So if you get in trouble, the middle name comes out, you know which one they're talking to.
0: Okay, yeah. Have they come out with you on this headlining tour, or are they still in school back in Texas?
1: They're little road dogs, man. They love it. You know, they have gotten used to sleeping in the bunks on the bus, which is awesome. My youngest, I worry a little too much. He's like, he loves it. He doesn't want to come out of his bunk when he comes out on the road. He's ready. He's friends of the band. He's playing cards in the front lounge with my guitar player and my drummer.
0: Okay.
1: He's in on it. And honestly, my band and crew have been so good at like making them feel like family. And obviously I have a ton of obligations during the day. And, you know, so to have my wife and the whole band like looking out for my boys along with me when they're out here, it's just like a pretty incredible band family we have out here, and super grateful for it.
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0: Kelsey Hart. It's Fireworks, New and Now, an ACC Next track on American Country Countdown. It's Ryan Fox, and the United States of America is celebrating its 250th birthday coming up on July 4th. About to be a lot of fireworks going down on that day. And also celebrating are American and Southwest Airlines. They've revealed special paint jobs for some of their planes to celebrate America's 250th. Keep an eye out for those flying through the sky. As we keep an eye on Chase Matthew and Lauren Elena, here comes All My Exes American Country Countdown.
1: Number 27. Another.

All My Exes, Lauren Elena, Chase Matthew, number 27 on American Country Countdown. It's Ryan Fox. And thank you so much for spending part of your weekend here with us, coast to coast and around the world. All the stars joining us every weekend here on ACC. And most of the time when an artist travels to a city or even a country to play, they're in and out pretty quickly. That wasn't the case for our guest this weekend, George Burge, when he recently played overseas.

0: know.
1: Moved up two spots this weekend without his boots. John Party, boots off on American Country Countdown. And Ryan, and this weekend on the show, George Burge is hanging with us. That's George's latest with Luke Bryan. It's called Ride, Ride, Ride. In fact, we're going to hear that later on in the show on ACC. But George, you recently were on tour in Australia. We've got a lot of Aussie listeners here to the show, and they would like to know, what's the thing that you like the most about their country?
2: Man, I think it was the love of country music. It's insane out there. They genuinely, you know, I was walking around the beach because I got a show offer that I couldn't really say no to, but it is... From Tennessee, it's 5 hours to L.A. and then 16 hours from L.A. to Sydney. Right. So, I mean, you're talking over 20 hours sitting on an airplane. And so I was like, if I'm going out there, I'm going to make a vacation out of it. And so I took my wife and kids and we just went and kind of beach bummed for 2 weeks before the show. We were walking around the beach and you're hearing Luke Combs and Morgan Wallen and, you know, people driving trucks. And like, they honestly remind me a lot of Texans. They're just like, kind of do your own thing, love country music, love camping, love like having a good time.
1: Yeah.
2: So I felt very at home. And then when we went out to play that show, seeing people scream our songs back the way they did in a country that I've never been to before, it was nuts. And I actually just went and looked at, you know, streaming lets you see where your biggest markets are. And my number one market in the world is Sydney, Australia, which is insane.
1: Wow, really?
2: Yeah. So it was pretty special.
1: And isn't it wild? I think about this when I think about the countdown. My voice and your voice, too, it's being heard in places you will never get to see in your life.
2: It is such a mind-boggling experience, right? Because we write these songs in a basement or a studio with two friends in the dark, you know, and you have no idea where the song's going to go. And to put it in that kind of perspective, it's almost hard to believe sometimes.
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Luke Bryan, Country, and She Knows It, number 25 on American Country Countdown. It's Ryan Fox here, and it's almost time. The ACM Awards are next weekend, live from Las Vegas, and this year's host has country music talking. What does Zach Topp think about Shania Twain taking the stage as Master of Ceremonies? He'll weigh in here in two songs. But first, it's ACM Award nominee Stephen Wilson Jr. and an ACC Extra, Gary. American Country Countdown.

0: South of Sanity, Zach Top on American Country Countdown. It's Ryan. The ACM Awards are next weekend in Las Vegas. Zach is up for 5 ACMs, including Male Artist of the Year and Album of the Year for Ain't In It For My Health, while his hit I Never Lie has earned nominations for Single of the Year and Song of the Year. Could be a big night for ZT. Now, we mentioned a few minutes ago that Shania Twain is hosting the ACMs for the first time ever next weekend. And what does Zach Top think about that?
1: Oh, it's awesome. Shania is, my dad still has a crush on her. And that was a lot of what we listened to when I was growing up. My sisters just loved her. So we listened to a ton of that among the other George Straits and Alan Jacksons and stuff like that. She was a true trendsetter, I guess you could say. Not a trend follower, that's for sure. She was doing her own thing when she came out. And that's fun. I never knew that she hadn't hosted there before. That's very cool. And hopefully I'll get to meet her and I won't act like too much of an idiot around her.
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0: Her name is Alexandra Kay, an ACC sure shot. That one is sure to join the countdown soon. Straight for the heart on American Country Countdown. It's Ryan Fox, and you may have seen him wrestling Crocs or perhaps dancing his way to a mirror ball trophy on Dancing with the Stars. But coming up, he shares his connection to someone very important in his life. I'll tell you who it is in two songs after we play one of the biggest movers of the week, up five spots this weekend on American Country Countdown. Here's Luke Bryan, Country, and She Knows It, ACC.
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2: It was painted red, the stripe was white, it was 18 feet from the bow to the stern light. Second hand from a dealer in Atlanta, I rode up with Daddy when he went there to get her.

0: She's just an old plywood boat with a 75 Johnson electric choke.
1: That one went all the way to number one here in ACC back in May of 2002. Classic Alan Jackson. It's Drive on ACC. It's Ryan, and Robert Irwin has made quite the name for himself lately. Last year winning season 34 of Dancing with the Stars. He co-hosts the show Crikey, It's the Irwins on Animal Planet. In addition to being a conservationist and all following in the footsteps of his late father, crocodile hunter Steve Irwin, who tragically passed away 20 years ago this September. And this is interesting. Recently, Robert got real about the passing of his dad when he sat down with Anderson Cooper. Check this out.
2: I kind of wanted to know everything about my dad. I remember being really, really young. I remember, like, kind of the first, I guess, link for me realizing that he wasn't around was his motorbike. He would always get around on his motorcycle, right, all the time. And I remember every day I would, wherever I was, you know, in the zoo or whatever I was doing, I would hear the motorbike and I'd be like, that's him. And I remember when that all stopped, you know, I remember you didn't hear the ring of the motorbike around Australia Zoo anymore. And I remember being so confused. When I was about 3 to 4, I spent almost a year having no idea how to fix a motorcycle. Every day with dad's tools at his motorbike, trying to fix his motorbike, going, I need to get this thing running again so that he can come and start riding it again. Like, what's going on, you know? I remember my mum, how she would explain things very delicately as to why fixing that motorbike wasn't gonna change anything. But she did so in a way with such care that that meant a lot to me. And I never realized, you know, you don't get it until you're older, that she's going obviously through her own incredibly powerful grief journey. But she was always very open and would share stories. And I needed that. I think as a kid, I needed to feel that closeness with him.
3: If y'all wouldn't mind knocking the dirt off those boots before you come in the house, we'd appreciate it.
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1: From the ACC O'Reilly Auto Parts Studio to the epicenter of country music, this is American Country Countdown. I'm your host, Ryan Fox. George Burge is back with us this hour, and he's telling us not only about his first headlining tour, but also grabbing his clubs and hitting the links with another country superstar. That's here in the next 15 minutes. Plus, Lenny Wilson is here and a whole lot more. But before all that, it's back to the countdown. And moving up two spots this weekend is John Morgan, Kid Myself, American Country Countdown.
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0: kid myself, John Morgan, 22, on ACC, and Ryan Fox. And every weekend, we try to bring you something totally new and totally fresh. And this weekend, that honor belongs to Kacey Musgraves. She's got a new song to go along with her new tour, and the song to check out is this one, Loneliest Girl. 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

Eric Church, Morgan Wallen, Hardy, and Tim McGraw. MacArthur, number 21 on American Country Countdown. It's Ryan Fox with all the hits and the stars, coast to coast and around the world. Hanging with George Burge this weekend on the show.

0: George, you're joining us this weekend from the road. You're there on your tour bus. How exciting is this to be out on the road on your first headlining tour?
1: I'm not going to lie to you, Ryan. This it scared the fire out of me to do a headline tour just because, you know, there's nothing to hide behind when you go out there to do your first one, right? It's the first time. It's they're coming to see you and the name's at the top of the bill. And if it's an empty room, it's your name associated with it. So I'd been hiding behind some friends for a while, been out with Luke Bryan and Sam Hunt and kind of enjoying these built-in crowds. But our fans had gotten behind us in such a big way. We felt like we owed them a longer show with more songs. And it was time to rip off the Band-Aid and do the headline tour. And our fans have not let us down on this. We've sold out almost every night, and they've literally been maybe my favorite shows that I've ever played because, you know, it's different, right? It's not just the singles that people are singing back. It's people digging into album cuts and telling you how songs that you didn't even know had seen the light of day had changed their lives. And it's going to be hard for me to go back after this. It's been really, really special.
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Wagon Wheel, Darius Rucker with an ACC Extra on American Country Countdown as we hang here with George Burge. Now, George, you're going to be going out on the road with that guy this summer on the Songs of Summer tour. Your social media profile, one of them says golfing, grilling, songwriting, and singing. How much of that?

0: is going to be going on when you tour with Darius Rucker this summer?
1: All of the above. I could not be more stoked for that fit. When that offer came through, it was an instant yes for me because Darius likes all of those things. He's a diehard golfer. He's a backyard guy. He loves to hang, grill out, eat good food. And you want to talk about some iconic songs. Getting to go out there and play with Darius Rucker is going to be really, really special. And I can't wait to see what we pick up and learn from that tour, too.
0: Over under, how many rounds you guys going to get in between shows, you think, you and Darius?
1: I would say at least 18 per show, and then sometimes we might need an emergency 9, just depending on how it shakes out. Yeah.
0: You played golf in college, right? UT? University of Texas?
1: I did. I was a bench warmer at the University of Texas. I still talk to Coach John Fields over there, and we're still great friends. And he called me the other day after he had heard Cowboy songs on the radio, just saying congratulations. But we like to joke that I started and ended the walk-on program at the University of Texas.
0: So. And like Jordan Spieth was on your team, right? So, I mean...
1: Yep. Jordan Spieth, Jonathan Vegas, a lot of guys that are a lot better than me. I actually got to play in the Memorial Pro-Am this year, Jack Nicklaus's tournament out in Columbus, Ohio. I got paired with Spieth as a celebrity, and just because they knew we were both from Texas, and I kind of joked with them. I was like, I bet you never thought you'd see me on the PGA Tour, buddy.
0: I made it!
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was an ACC world premiere last weekend. This weekend, it's our ACC Heat Seeker, our biggest mover of the week, debuting all the way up at number 20 on American Country Countdown, Ella Langley and Morgan Wallen. I Can't Love You Anymore on American Country Countdown. 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Brooks and Dunn opening for him on one night, and his duet partner right there, Ella Langley, on the other. Meanwhile, it's a big weekend for this lady. She has a new album that just came out on Friday called Wild. And this song is on it, an ACC Extra. What If We Don't? Ashley McBride on American Country Countdown.

It's on her new album called Wild. Just came out on Friday. Brand new Ashley McBride. It's What If We Don't on American Country Countdown at Ryan Fox. And it's one thing to have a hit song on your own, but it's quite another to have one with a country music A-lister. But our guest this weekend, George Burge, has had both. We'll talk to him about his latest hit with Luke Bryan after we play it. It's Ride, Ride, Ride, American Country Countdown. Number 9.

0: Holding steady at number 19 on this weekend's American Country Countdown. It's our guest this weekend, George Burge, with Luke Bryan. Ride, ride, ride. Here at ACC, it's Ryan Fox. And was that the original title for that song?
1: It was not. So the hook of the song is, life will throw you off, boy, but saddle up anyway. And I got that from a John Wayne quote. My dad actually moved to the U.S. from Brazil. And he learned how to speak English watching John Wayne movies. And if you talk to him today, you'd think he's a, you know, seventh generation Texas rancher. He's got the thickest Texas accent you've ever heard. Wow. But it's because he grew up watching cowboy movies. And that kind of rubbed off on me. And my favorite John Wayne quote is somewhere along the lines of, you know, real courage is being afraid to ride, but saddling up anyways. So I wanted to kind of write a song like that, a tribute to my dad. I've had a long path where I fell on my face a lot of times on my way to success, but luckily stuck it out and it worked out. And so I wanted to write just like kind of a gritty song based on that. And that's kind of where the original idea came from. But then the hookiest part that's so easy to remember is, you got to ride, ride, ride. And that's what everybody screams back when we sing it. And so actually when I pitched it to Luke Bryan, he had two requests because I wrote this song with Tyler Hubbard from Florida Georgia Line.
0: Yeah.
1: And great buddy of mine, and I talked to him about pitching this to Luke as a duet, and he was all in for it. But when I wrote it with Tyler, Tyler sang the first verse, and I sang the second verse. And so when I played it for Luke, Luke said he would do it, yes, under two conditions, that we change the name to Ride, Ride, Ride, because that's what people are going to remember. That's what everybody sings back. And the second condition was that I take the first verse, because he wanted this song to be about me, and he wanted this song to change my life. And he just wanted to be a part of it. And I mean, you want to talk about like the classiest dude in country music, to say that, to kind of take a back seat, to kind of help push my career because of this song. I love that guy. And I think the way this song turned out with him on it, I couldn't be more excited.
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0: That was the number one song in America 5 years ago this weekend on American Country Countdown. Made for you, Jake Owen on ACC. I'm Ryan Fox. And next weekend could be a big weekend for Lainey Wilson at the ACM Awards in Vegas. She's up for 7 trophies, including defending her title as ACM Entertainer of the Year, a trophy she has won the past 2 years at the ACMs. 3 of her nominations this year are for her hit song Somewhere Over Laredo. And Lainey talks to us about that nomination here in 6 minutes. But first, Kane Brown is up 2 spots this weekend with Woman. American Country Countdown.
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1: A former ACC number one from Lainey Wilson, somewhere over Laredo on American Country Countdown. Lainey is up for 7 ACM Awards at next weekend's big festivities in Las Vegas, including 3 awards for that song. She told us she's very grateful for being recognized.
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Bailey Zimmerman riding shotgun this weekend with Chevy Silverado, number 17 on American Country Countdown. It's Ryan Fox, and one of the highest honors any country star can have, apart from winning Entertainer of the Year, is winning Album of the Year at an award show. After all, they do pour their hearts and souls into these projects. And how does ACM nominee Zach Topp feel about his big nomination for his album, Ain't In It For My Health? He's going to tell us here in two songs. But first, Vincent Mason is at number 16 on ACC with Wish You Well. Shots ain't

0: I never lie. Zach Top at an ACC Extra on American Country Countdown. It's Ryan Fox. ACM Awards coming up next weekend live from Las Vegas. That guy is up for five ACM Awards, including one for his album Ain't In It For My Health. And how's he feeling about that one?
1: I think anybody you'd ask would say that that type of thing where it's like the Entertainer of the Year and the Album of the Year, you know, there's definitely some awards that are a little more coveted, and especially the Album of the Year thing for me, because the whole body of work, it's fun to have the whole picture be appreciated that much and that people want to give you the kudos or the pat on the back that, hey, we love this whole thing, you know, whether there was a couple hits off it or whatever, the whole body of work we thought was great. So really proud of that, really thankful for that. You know, it's fun. We got to win the Grammy already for the traditional country album. So I was very proud of that record when I made it and when we put it out, but it's been fun since getting kind of the nod of approval from the different industry powers that be, you know, at award shows, that they think it was something worth celebrating as well. So really, really excited about that.
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14: This was football. We'd be entering the second half inside the top 15 this hour on American Country Countdown. From the ACC O'Reilly Auto Parts Studio, I'm Ryan Fox, your quarterback, leading the country music offense. And this hour, we get to hear how Luke Bryan flips the script when he's on stage, what Chris Stapleton does with all of his awards, and we enter the Keith Urban Performance Matrix. Stick around. And speaking of a big-time performer and award winner, here's one, Morgan Wallen, up 3 this weekend with Don't We, American Country Countdown.
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0: Morgan Wallen at number 15 on American Country Countdown. It's Don't We? It's Ryan Fox. And Luke Combs is a major country music superstar. But recently, when he was on the red carpet for the Time Magazine 100 Gala, he was asked by Us Weekly if he would ever try his hand at acting.
1: Oh, gosh, I don't know if I'm a television guy. I've got a face for radio, so, you know, I've been lucky for that. But I don't know, you know, I think, you know, I just try to have time for my wife and my kids and, you know, not overcommit myself to things that, you know, maybe I don't feel like I'm great at. Maybe I would be good at it. I don't know. I just got so much going on with the music stuff, you know, and I want to give everything I have to that, you know, because I have such a big team and so many people that depend on me to make music and play shows and go out and do the thing for people, from employees to fans. So I want to give everything I can to that.
0: All right, Luke's sticking to singing right now, and it's not a bad thing. Here he is with an ACC Sure Shot. Sure to join the countdown very soon. Be By You, American Country Countdown. Got

Jason Aldean, fresh off a visit to the White House, where he was seen hanging out in the Oval Office. Don't tell me. Number 14 on American Country Countdown. I'm Ryan Fox, and I pride myself on knowing a lot about nothing, meaning I could tell you lots of random facts and info about your favorite country stars, but I didn't know this about Luke Bryan. Did you? George Burge, our guest this weekend on ACC, will spill the LB details after Luke Bryan. That's my kind of night. An ACC extra. I got that.

That's my kind of night. Luke Bryan, an ACC extra on American Country Countdown. It's Ryan here with George Burge this weekend on the show.

0: Russ George and his latest with Luke Bryan called Ride, Ride, Ride. And not only do those two have that song on this weekend's countdown, they also toured with each other recently. And George, a lot of times when artists open for other stars, they will come out during that headliner set and sing a song with them. Did you have a set song that you would go out and sing with Luke Bryan every night?
1: Luke loves to make you squirm on stage. That's one of his favorite things, is to get people out of his comfort zone. And so I don't know if a lot of people know this, but he's literally a human jukebox. You can name any country song ever and a lot of pop songs, and he can play every chord, every word. So wow. Luke is like, it just depends. If he's on one, you're going to go up there and do five or six with him. If he's hurting, he's just going to do one. But he makes it a point to not tell you what you're singing until you're getting on stage, because he wants to see if you can hang. So, and if you mess up the words or you embarrass yourself, even better, because that's where the magic is in his shows, right? And just the, like, we're a bunch of friends jamming in the living room. It's raw. It's uncut. We're going to mess up. He'll try songs that he's never played before ever on stage in front of 30,000 people. And I think that's why people love him. It's just fun. He doesn't take himself too seriously. He's wildly talented to be able to do it in the first place. And it just makes this, like, interactive experience. Even if you forget the lyrics, the audience is helping you out. It's awesome.
0: Yeah. And how talented is he anyway? I mean, he's playing piano. He's played all kinds of instruments. It's his everything.
1: Yeah. He genuinely loves music. You know, like, we'll go play 90 minutes, 2 hours on stage. And when we get done, he wants to go to the bus and he wants to pass a guitar around and, you know, pour a glass of whiskey or a bottle of wine and just keep playing music. Like, he's not out here doing it because he has to. Obviously, Luke has, you know, had more success than just about anybody in the industry, and his grandkids are going to be taken care of. He's out here because there's nothing he would rather be doing. And that is so infectious to me, because, like, I'm already, you know, barely scratching the surface of his success, but I'm already so far past my wildest dreams. And to, like, be with somebody that reminds you of the reason that you're doing this. And, you know, he's still, when you look in his eyes, when he's playing on stage, he reminds you of the 15-year-old kid you were, you know, playing in a garage band, getting on stage for the first time. And you couldn't believe that 20 of your friends came to your show. And it's that feeling every night. And that's why we do it.
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3: This

Wallen and Post Malone, I Ain't Coming Back, number 13 on American Country Countdown. It's Ryan Fox, and Post Malone has taken to Insta to inform his almost 27 million followers that he's going to spend the next few weeks working on finishing

0: new music, which means canceling a couple shows in the process. Can't wait to hear his new stuff. And while we wait for that new music, guess we'll have a cold one. Chris Jansen, Me and a Beer, American Country Countdown.
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2: 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Look at her, man.

0: Chris Jansen coming in at number 12 on this weekend's American Country Countdown. That's Me and a Beer and Ryan Fox with You and the Hits. And Brad Paisley once appeared on the TV show Jay Leno's Garage, where he revealed his tour bus costs $1.75 million. It's a lot of change rolling down the highway, right? We talk tour buses and tour surprises with our guest this weekend, George Burge. After BP and his ACC number one from 2010, it's Water and ACC Extra.
1: Inflatable pool.

0: song, getting us all ready for summer. Brad Paisley, that is Water on American Country Countdown. It's Ryan. George Burge, our special guest this weekend on the show.
1: I got my mind on you and you on my mind. Got these four wheels on a two-lane and we cutting through the night.
0: George, what's one thing that fans think is a really cool country star thing to have, but really is just chaos behind the scenes?
2: The tour bus, probably. You know, you see this big old fancy tour bus shined up, pulling to town. And I mean, these things are crazy expensive. And I remember in life when I was in a van and trailer thinking, man, if I could just ever get on a tour bus, I would never have another problem again. But then you get in here, it is a traveling circus. We got 12 bunks on this thing. You got guys trying to get dressed. You got guys listening to music. You got guys FaceTiming their girlfriends.
0: Yeah.
2: Somebody's, you know, stinking it up. You're lighting candles. It's just...
0: What's the go-to candle, George, that you guys liked?
2: So we have a brand called Ranger Station in Tennessee, and they just make handcrafted, amazing, like kind of manly candles. You know, you can get like leather scents with hints of vanilla. So it's tough, like really tough guy candle.
0: I've heard about that. Yeah.
2: Yeah, it's great.
0: If your life right now had to be summed up in one of your songs, is it Cowboy Songs? Is it Mind on You? Is it a song that you haven't written yet called Controlled Chaos? What would the song?
2: I think Ride, Ride, Ride, I wrote as more or less of an autobiography to myself. You know, they call Nashville a 10-year town. I moved to Nashville in 2014, wide-eyed, thinking that I was just going to go take the world by storm. And like, the music industry will humble you in a hurry. There's more no's than you ever heard. Nobody has to listen to you. Nobody owes you anything. And, you know, you just get knocked down a lot and you kind of question your worth, you question your ability. And it's kind of a game of attrition. And if I hadn't had my wife supporting me and if I hadn't had just like this irrational belief that it was going to work out, there's no way I would be here today. And I hope it just encourages other people to kind of feel the same way that, you know, if you keep going, things will work out like they're supposed to. And so that's kind of my autobiography. And sometimes when I play it, I get choked up at night because I'm like, reminding myself of like, man, how lucky we are to be here.
3: 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Just LMK if he doesn't. ACC with Ryan Fox. Country 101.1.
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Wetzel up three notches to number 11 on American Country Countdown. That's Rocky Mountain Low and Ryan. And Keith Urban is very cerebral when you ask him a question. It's actually quite refreshing, as anything you ask him, he really thinks about it very carefully before responding. And recently we asked him a question about what turned the page for him and really sent him to the next level as a performer. You have to hear his answer coming up in 6 minutes. But first, Josh Ross in the 10th spot this weekend with Hey How You Look on American Country Countdown. It's hard.

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0: big one that landed at number one here in ACC in January of 2017. Blue Ain't Your Color, Keith Urban on American Country Countdown. It's Ryan Fox with all the hits and the stars. And we recently got the chance to catch up with KU and asked him early on in his career if there was one moment that really flipped the switch for him and sent him to a new level.
1: I had a bit of an epiphany. I was playing in a band, and the lead singer was an American guy from Florida. This is in Australia. And he was a great entertainer. He was excellent, and I learned so much from him. I was playing guitar and a bit of keyboards in this band and trying to learn a lot from him as a front man. And one night he said to me, "When you play a solo, how come you don't, like, go to the front of the stage, you know, like, lean into the audience and really play?" And I'm like, "Oh, my gosh, I couldn't do that." He goes, "Why not?" I go, "Because I think I'm, like, stuck up. Like, I'm full of myself." And he goes, "Well, are you?" And I said, "No." He goes, "Then they won't." And it was just like, boom, this whole light bulb went off. If you are genuinely a down-to-earth, grounded, good, tongue-in-cheek type person, you can do anything, and the audience will love it because they know you're not an arrogant, cocky person at all. You're just putting on a show. And I did it the next night, and it worked amazing. So it changed everything.
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Her name is Alexandra Kay. Straight for the heart. An ACC sure shot. That one is sure to join the countdown very soon on American Country Countdown. You got Ryan and Chris Stapleton, already in his career, has won 12 Grammy Awards, 19 CMA Awards, and 21 ACM Awards. Just incredible. Of course, next weekend are the ACMs in Vegas, so we wanted to know, where in the heck does he keep all these things? Hang on, he's going to give us that answer in two songs. But first, Megan Maroney and Beautiful Things on ACC. Number

0: Tennessee Whiskey, Chris Stapleton, and ACC Extra on American Country Countdown. It's Ryan, and next weekend in Las Vegas, it is the 61st annual ACM Awards hosted by Shania Twain. And that guy right there, Chris Stapleton, is up for six ACMs. He's already won numerous awards in his career. And so we wanted to know, where in the heck does he keep all these things?
1: Well, usually we try to, some of them, we put them out on the road in the VIP section for the fans to see. That's who they belong to. You know, I don't feel like they really belong to me. I don't have them in my house or anything like that. I don't sit around making a shrine of myself or anything. But we try to make sure that the fans get to see them and enjoy them as much as possible. Some of them are in the Country Music Hall of Fame and places where they can be enjoyed by the people that got me to where I can earn them.
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0: The number one country music countdown in the world. This is American Country Countdown. I'm your host, Ryan Fox, and could Luke Combs have the number one song in America for the fourth week in a row? Last week, he held down the number two and number one spots here on ACC with Days Like These and Sleepless in a Hotel Room. We'll find out this hour if Luke Combs can do it again or if someone else sneaks in. Don't go anywhere. Plus, we're going to have some fun with our guest this weekend, George Burge from the ACC O'Reilly Auto Parts Studio, and Touch Base with Ella Langley. First up, though, moving up two spots this weekend on ACC, Jordan Davis. 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
19: Number

0: Jordan Davis hanging around at number 8 on American Country Countdown. Let's turn this truck around. I'm Ryan Fox, and Blake Shelton has a lot of fans and a lot of places, including the WNBA. Blake recently stopped by practice of the WNBA's Indiana Fever, but it wasn't Caitlin Clark, the league's most popular player, that was taken aback by Blake's visit. Rather, it was teammate Sophie Cunningham. Check this out.
1: I just lost all focus. Stop.
2: Ready. You ready for this? You ready for this? How you doing? Good to meet you. How you doing? This is crazy. Awesome. This is cool. Are you ready? Are you ready for this?
1: Absolutely.
2: I'm jumping on.
1: So good. Everybody, hey guys. Say hello.
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An ACC flashback to the number one song in America 1 year ago this weekend. Morgan Wallen, I'm the Problem on American Country Countdown. It's Ryan Fox, and Ella Langley has a special relationship with a lot of stars in country music, including that man right there, Morgan Wallen. But she's also good friends with Miranda Lambert. We have a feeling it's going to be a long-term friendship. In fact, Ella's going to tell us how it all began after she sings one of her two songs that's inside the top 10 this weekend on ACC. Be Her, American Country Countdown. Number

0: Yes, she is. Queen Ella. Ella Langley. It's Be Her, number 7 on American Country Countdown. Here with Ryan Fox. Ella Langley's latest album, Dandelion, was co-produced by her good buddy Miranda Lambert. So how did their friendship begin?
1: Well, I pretty much just harassed Miranda every time I could get the chance. I sat down at a BMI award show, actually. It was the first time we met. Natalie Hemby introduced us, a fellow co-writer of ours, and she just left me at the table with my, like, icon. I grew up just loving her music, loving what she stood for, how she held herself as a woman and as an artist. And I don't know, I just always felt this calling to work with her in some big way. I don't really know how to explain it other than I just felt that and ended up telling her that at a... I did it at an award show.
2: I think it was on a red carpet. You just grabbed me by the shoulders. You're like, we're going to work together. And I was like, okay. Because as you can tell, if you know Ella at all, when she sets her mind to something, it's happening. And I'm pretty strong too, but I was like, well, this girl knows what she wants. I guess we're going to work together.
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cool seeing him play former Navy SEAL Garrett on the TV show Marshals with Luke Grimes lately. Riley Green, number 6 on American Country Countdown. That's Changed My Mind. It's Ryan Fox. And you can catch George Burge, our special guest this weekend on the show, all over America this summer. He's playing opener for the likes of Darius Rucker and Brad Paisley. He's also doing some fairs and festivals as well. His latest song is called Ride, Ride, Ride. So on the way, we're going to play a little game with George Burge called Ride or Hide. And we'll do that after the act is going to share the stage with at Country Thunder in Twin Lakes, Wisconsin, coming up in July. Gretchen Wilson, Redneck Woman, American Country Countdown. Well, I-

0: Gretchen Wilson and a former ACC number one on American Country Countdown. That's Redneck Woman and Ryan on the show this weekend with George Burge.
1: You gotta ride, ride, ride. When the clouds rolling in till the song's back again.
0: All right, George Burge, we're going to play a little game here. Since the song is Ride, Ride, Ride, we're going to play a game called Ride or Hide. And it's very simple. You just tell me if any of these things are things you would ride or things you would hide from, all right?
2: Okay, let's go.
0: The tour bus.
2: Ride. I still am enamored with the fact that we get to do this.
0: Party bus. Ride or hide, George Burge?
2: Hide, man. I'm a backyard barbecue guy. I like just a couple good friends. That's where I'm at.
0: Ride or hide a helicopter, George?
2: I'm a hide guy. Yeah, I am so happy for people that can afford helicopters and be in helicopters. I'm a land-dwelling animal, man. I like my feet on the ground.
0: We're playing Ride or Hide with George Burge on American Country Countdown. Okay, what about a live bull, George Burge? Ride or hide from this?
2: That's a hide for me, man. I can't do that. You know, I like my legs not being broken, so...
0: Motorcycle?
2: Yeah, I would do it. I haven't much. I've been on them, but I haven't much. But I think, you know, you find a back road, not a lot of traffic, sunny day, good temperature. There's something magic there for sure.
0: They do this down in Australia. Ride or hide, George Burge, ride a surfboard.
2: Man, one of my biggest fears in the world is sharks. So I'm a hide. I'm a hide guy. Mm-hmm. I'll catch a shark, but I don't like swimming with them.
0: Middle seat on an airplane. Would you ride or hide?
2: Man, I'm staying home. I'm sorry. Yeah. If I have to sit middle seat, I'm not coming.
0: Yeah. Who gets the armrest, too? I never know.
2: Yeah. I try to be respectful on the armrest, especially if I get the aisle or the window. But middle seat is rough, man. And these days, you know, I've had guys taking their shoes off, clipping their toenails, you know, picking for things that you don't want to see. It's a damn jungle out there.
0: It's rough out there. Driverless Waymo, George Burge, ride or hide?
2: Ride. I'm in. I think I've seen enough of it that I trust it now. Yeah.
0: Okay. An American Country Countdown, ride or hide?
2: Ride, ride, ride, baby. Nowhere I'd rather be.
0: Let's go.

0: 101.1.
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Totally new and totally first on American Country Countdown, an ACC next track, Hudson Westbrook. Love that song. It's Painted You Pretty on ACC. I'm Ryan Fox, and in 2026, we're all about the collabs. And who's going to sing next with who? Luke Combs has a new collab in the works, and his collaborator is talking about it. We'll get to that after Luke. At Days Like These, American Country Countdown. Number five.

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future Luke Combs collab partner, Cody Johnson, at number 4 on American Country Countdown. That's the fall. It's Ryan Fox. And did you hear about the flashing red and blue lights that popped up in the Rock's rearview mirror recently? One of the biggest stories in Hollywood is the subject of our ACC Inside America feature. It's after Tucker Wetmore moves up 3 spots with Brunette. ACC. Number

0: Tucker, Wetmore, Brunette, number three on ACC.
1: ACC. Inside America.
0: It's Ryan, and this weekend's ACC Inside America is in

0: inspired by none other than Dwayne The Rock Johnson. So apparently The Rock was on his way home in L.A. after celebrating the Hollywood Walk of Fame induction ceremonies of his friends Stanley Tucci and Emily Blunt when he got pulled over for his tint being too dark on his windows. This is all according to TMZ, although if I'm The Rock, I probably don't want people to see it's The Rock inside the car, so I get it. But that leads us to this weekend's ACC Inside America, where we're focusing on how many Americans get pulled over each year. According to MarketWatch, for speeding, about 41 million get pulled over every year, with over 100,000 drivers cited each day. That's about 1 in 6 drivers facing a potential ticket annually. So what are you paying if you get that citation? Well, the average speeding ticket in America costs roughly $150, which equals about $6 billion total in annual fees nationwide. The most likely to get booked for going over the speed limit? Well, the data says men between the ages of 17 and 24. Interesting. So if you're driving around this weekend, make sure you slow it down and take it easy and don't be like The Rock. And that's this weekend's ACC Inside America. Paid for by Sleep Number. 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
0: Welcome back to American Country Countdown. It's Ryan, and there's no doubt that Marvel should reach out to Ella Langley because she definitely has some major superpowers going. But if she lands the role, her secret talent would have to be putting out hit songs because she is once again back in the number two spot on American Country Countdown. Up to this weekend with Choosing Texas. ACC.
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top song of all of 2026. And we're only in May. Choosing Texas, Ella Langley on American Country Countdown. It's Ryan Fox. And now we have.

have arrived to the number one song in America. And it's by an artist who is in the midst of his My Kind of Saturday Night tour, touring stadiums all across America. He's played Ohio Stadium and Columbus, Notre Dame Stadium in South Bend, Indiana back in April, even Neyland Stadium in Knoxville, Tennessee last weekend. This weekend, it brings his tour of Jake Worthington, Ty Myers, and Dierks Bentley to OU Stadium in Norman, Oklahoma. Well, there's bound to be another big celebration backstage because their headliner, once again, has the number one song in the land. The number one song in America for the fourth consecutive week on American Country Countdown belongs to Luke Combs. This is Sleepless in a Hotel Room. Number

0: there you have it, the number one song in America for the fourth straight week on American Country Countdown. It's Luke Combs with Sleepless in a Hotel Room. American Country Countdown is the longest-running country countdown show in the USA. Broadcasting this week and every week from our ACC O'Reilly Auto Parts studio, the countdown was created by Casey Kasem, Tom Bastani, and Tom Rounds. ACC is a production of Westwood One. Special thanks to Chris Carson, Dingo O'Brien, Corey Linton, and Susan Stevens for helping us bring you the biggest hits and the biggest stars every weekend right here. A big thanks to our special guests this week, Zach Toff, Luke Bryan, Lainey Wilson, Keith Urban, and George Burge. And make sure you join us next week when more big stars will be stopping by, and we may just have a brand new number one song. Until then, this is Ryan Fox saying be safe, take care of each other, and we'll see you then.
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If you could make your own ice cream flavor, what would it be? You can text me at 269-269. This week it was announced that there's going to be a new ice cream flavor celebrating the Tragically Hip, an iconic Canadian band. And if you're making an ice cream celebrating the Tragically Hip, you really only have one choice on what you can name it. I do think they nailed it here. It's going to be called the Tragically Chip. Do you think the person who came up with that name got the rest of the day off? You gotta hope they did. They do deserve it. The Tragically Chip is going to be a mix of maple whiskey flavored ice cream with dark chocolatey chunks, a rich black cherry ripple. Sounds pretty good. Wouldn't be my choice. Maybe a little too much black cherry for me. That's not my favorite. If I had to make my own ice cream flavor, I think it would be, you know, take a mix of a few of my favorites. I really like cookies and cream. I really like mango ice cream. So maybe like a mango and cream, just vanilla ice cream with chunks of mango in it. It sounds good to me. Let me know what your ice cream flavor would be. You can text me at 269-269. Right now we got Luke Combs, Sleepless in a Hotel Room.

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1: Yeah, it's all about you.
2: Let me know. If you could invent your own ice cream flavor, what would it be? How about you, Lori?
3: It has to be something maple.
2: Maple
3: chocolate.
2: Are you thinking of like a swirl?
3: Yeah, like a maple chocolate swirl or just a little coloring for chocolate.
2: Maybe you get that like solid candied syrup, then it's kind of like a little crunch in there.
3: Like a ice cream cone dipped in chocolate.
2: I think you need to send out some resumes. You've clearly got some ideas.
3: I love ice cream. I love ice cream. I eat ice cream in the winter.
2: That is a true sign of real love.
3: Yes, I love it. Dairy Queen knows me.
2: I think we got to get your maple chocolate ice cream on shelves as soon as possible.
3: I think that would be a great idea. We just need to find some sponsors.
2: We got Zach Top, South of Sanity.

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4: Tomorrow, the Stanley Cup playoffs continue in round two. Colorado took control early, defeating the Wild in the first two games at home. But when the series shifted to Minnesota,
5: a statement here tonight in game three.
4: The Avalanche got handed their first loss of the playoffs. Now, the Wild look to keep that momentum going and level the series, while Colorado looks to respond and extend their lead. You just have to watch the Stanley Cup playoffs. 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

0: If you can make your own ice cream flavor, what are you inventing? You can text me at 269-269. Neil, I know you have a bold idea.
1: Black licorice ice cream.
0: Ooh, that would be such a controversial flavor.
1: Oh, not really. Well, you got black licorice, right? So why not turn it into cream?
0: Are you thinking chunks of black licorice in a vanilla ice cream, or are you grinding it up? It's kind of like a black ice cream.
1: Turn it into complete black ice cream. Get that taste and that sweet all at the same time. I think it'd be a killer.
0: It would look very cool.
1: I think we got a moneymaker. If you patent it, you got it from me, and we'll make it.
0: Neil, I'm happy to go into business with you, as long as I don't have to taste any of the black licorice ice cream.
1: Well, you're my sampler. Come on. You got to do something. I can't do all the heavy lifting here.
0: We'll see. We'll get into contract negotiations. We'll figure it out.
1: All right, I'm on board. You let me know where you want me to sign. I think we got a winner here. You get a hold of some company and we got it. I know it.
0: After hearing that, I don't know if we can handle any more innovation. So let's just keep things basic. Let me know what your favorite flavor of ice cream is. One that already exists. You can text me at 269-269. Right now it's John Morgan, Jason Aldean, friends like that.

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1: Hey, it's Megan Maroney, and this is my song,
2: Beautiful Things.
1: I kind of wrote it with my niece in mind. Inevitably, she's going to get her heart broken, and I just wanted her to have a song that she could listen to when and if she ever needs it.

0: What's your favorite flavor of ice cream? You can text me at 269-269. How about you, Kevin?
1: Plain old vanilla ice cream, bud. You can put everything and anything on vanilla ice cream.
0: So is it that you like the ice cream or that you like putting toppings on ice cream and vanilla is the best for it?
1: Vanilla is the best for it because you can see everything.
0: You know what you're biting into.
1: Oh, absolutely. That way if my kids decide to play a little prank on me or whatever the case is, I'll be able to see it right away.
0: How much of your life is just being prepared for pranks?
1: Well, being 51 years. Every day seems to be a prank for me anyway.
0: Now, would you eat vanilla ice cream just on its own?
1: Oh, absolutely.
0: It's good on its own, good with toppings, good on the side of an apple crumble or a pumpkin pie.
1: Now I want pumpkin pie. Thanks, Samuel.
0: I was concerned this is what was going to happen today.
1: Now I want pumpkin pie. Now I want vanilla ice cream. Oh.
0: When the missus is confused why you're bringing home all these treats, you can blame me.
1: I am going to say you had something to do with it.
0: You can always blame me. And now, it's Alan Jackson.

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5: 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There's my mom, obviously, my Baba, Auntie Judy, and my

0: Mom.
1: They add up fast.
0: They sure do. 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
1: So that's what inspired this pendant design?
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1: That's a beautiful way of looking at life, Mira, and a beautiful pendant.
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6: 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Air One Diesel Exhaust Fluid 9.46 liters, $13.97. 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

Were you listening yesterday morning at 8 a.m.? Hey, it's Samuel. And if you missed out yesterday on the Canadian Country Countdown, don't worry, we're doing it again at 10 o'clock. That show where we go 10 through 1, counting down the biggest hits in Canadian country music. Now, last week, our number one song belonged to Brett Kissel and Dierks Bentley, Hurtin' Songs. If you were listening yesterday morning, you already know whether or not that song had the power to stay on top of number one. If you weren't listening, I'll just keep on listening until 10 o'clock. I've got all the answers for you. Right now, we got another Brett Kissel hit. The man's full of them. Let your horses run.